0: Times have certainly changed. I saw this on Reddit today. It's a story about the everyday things older generations did that would be considered absurd today.
1: I'm listening closely.
0: Like, I mean, off the jump, back in like the 60s, 70s, even 80s, get married incredibly young, like 16 or 18.
1: Yeah, that's my grandparents. I cannot believe that they've been together since they were 16. Still to this day. Insane. I can't even imagine. We look at 16-year-olds, we're like, what? Your children.
0: Yes, exactly. Or smoking in the car with all the windows up because the baby is already asleep and you don't want to wake the baby up.
1: Wow, the secondhand smoke went crazy for that generation, yo.
0: Backing on that, like smoking literally inside everywhere. You can smoke on airplanes, hospitals, restaurants, offices. It was just like a cloud of haze everywhere you went.
1: You saying hospitals, that is so crazy. That's straight up out of an old school movie. But shoot, you and me grew up in that generation, the smoking section in the restaurant.
0: I might pull this move if I had a baby. You would put a little rum in the baby's bottle to calm the crying. Just like a dab.
1: That's so Caribbean. That's what my boyfriend's family believes in, for sure.
0: And one of the big ones, like, can you imagine we went to our destinations without maps on our phones? We had the old school MapQuest where we had to print out directions.
1: Unbelievable. Everybody had their little MapQuest packet. You'd stop at a gas station. They're literally pointing that way, this way. Ew, I can't believe we've gotten this far.
0: I just wonder, in 100 years from now, what's going to be different? Are what we are talking about is going to be incredibly insane?
1: I love that. I love that you're finishing it with that question because, God, who knows?
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6: 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It appears by its own numbers, the U.S. government seems insolvent. 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

0: It is Nightly with Jaden Tyler, and Pizza Hut is making some moves. We found out a couple weeks ago that they're bringing back the Book It program, where you read some books during the summer, and if you read a certain amount, you'll get a free little personal pan pizza like they did back in my day.
1: I love that. Yeah, bring back the OG vibes at Pizza Hut. This was a part of our childhood, that nostalgia. I need that. We're losing color in the world, Tyler. I actually just saw a reel yesterday of this girl wearing a colorful outfit, and she's like, we're missing so much color in the world. We see that with the architecture. We see that with all our favorite food spots that we grew up eating at.
0: Yeah, so Tim Sparks, the president of Danland Corporation, he's converting some of over 80 Pizza Huts to the old school versions.
1: Ooh, so what's it going to look like inside?
0: So they're going to be revamping locations with the red triangle roofs. They're also bringing back the Pac-Man games and salad bars. They're also bringing back the red plastic cups and the Tiffany style lamps.
1: Iconic. That it looks like a church window, big old lamp hanging over the table.
0: Yes.
1: Miss that. I love it. Are you a thin crust or a regular hand-tossed kind of guy? That's what's important to me when we're talking Pizza Hut.
0: I'm the personal pan style crust, because obviously I grew up on the Book It program, those little personal pan pizzas. They're just something that out of those pans that, it's fire. I do like now the stuffed crust pizza from Pizza Hut. That's fire.
1: I feel you. They got the best crispy little edges. Oh, I am a thin crust girly, though. And they do the square cut at Pizza Hut. Yeah, we're going to be back.
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2: We are entering the summer of love, those summer romances. Hopefully, you're not thinking of one without your significant other. It's not a good look this summer to go cheat on your husband or wife. But I saw this column today, and it said, women say congratulations, men say I'm sorry when they talk about divorce.
3: You know what? I've seen an uptick, a trend with the ladies. These girls are having full-blown bachelorette-style Vegas parties for their divorces, Tyler.
2: When a woman gets divorced, women often respond with things like congratulations, treating it like a fresh new start, new freedom, and even a chance to upgrade her life.
3: This is so funny because it's true, and I'm trying not to laugh because why is it like this?
2: And on the men's side, the reaction from a man is more likely to be, I'm sorry, as if her life has fallen apart or she failed in some way.
3: Oh, I wasn't expecting that little twist at the end. Y'all just had to put the dagger deeper. Whoa, I was not thinking the men were thinking like that. I'm thinking the men are probably, I don't know. I'm actually a little surprised that the men aren't celebrating as well, to be quite honest.
2: Is there a thing as amicable divorce? Like, I feel like it's one or the other. Oh, maybe I'm wrong. Maybe there are divorces that are like, all right, we're best friends, but we just can't do this.
3: Probably not. After having to go through all that legal stuff, you know, you guys are being petty. I want the TV. No, I want the dog. I don't see it being sweet.
2: But when it comes down to it, yeah, I would agree. Don't blame the woman. Just go out and party. Enjoy it with your boys.
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1: Considering we can no longer take discounted flights with Spirit, we will be paying attention.
0: Yes. Taking the number one spot, the ATL, the Dirty Birds, Atlanta, number one.
1: Okay. Y'all come down to the South. I'll show you a real good time.
0: Take me to the strip club. Get some wings.
1: Yes.
0: In at number two is Orlando, which you can't be affording Universal or Disney. Have you seen what gas prices are now?
1: There's a problem with the parks, Tyler. It just ain't right. I don't feel right when I see like parents and families have been saving for God knows how long just to take their kids with them. I'm like, that's a damn shame that we got to do all that. Always a good time, but too expensive.
0: Yeah, how about you drop the ticket prices?
1: Yes.
0: Number three is Austin, Texas. We went for the Harry Styles first single listen party. And yeah, Austin is a very affordable city because you can find cheap breakfast tacos. You can get around. I love Austin.
1: Yeah, definitely a different vibe for the cities in Texas. That was a good time.
0: And you want to know the worst place to visit?
1: Uh-oh. Somebody's going to get offended. Sorry in advance.
0: I don't think they'll get offended because that's where Britney Spears lives. Thousand Oaks is the worst place to visit on summer vacation.
1: Is that in Louisiana?
0: That is in Los Angeles.
1: Oh.
0: That's where Britney's doing those half-naked videos dancing with a knife.
1: Oh, my God.
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1: Whenever I fly and I have to use the bathroom on the airplane, I always check like 10 times to make sure that it's locked, because I did have a time where I maybe had a few cocktails and I forgot to lock it. And then somebody came in while I was, you know, doing number one. And I was like, oh, that's embarrassing. So
2: that is so funny, because we all have that paranoia on the plane. Like, is it really, even though you can see the little red line and it doesn't say vacant anymore, you're still skeptical. But the fact that somebody came in, at least they caught your cheeks first, because if it was the other way around, you know, us ladies, we don't always get that lucky.
1: Yeah, 21% of people never lock the bathroom door, even when guests are over, and I thought that was a wild number. What are these 21% of people doing?
2: I have gotten to that point in my relationship where it's like, we're using the bathroom with the door open. I know TMI too much, I'm sorry, but we're talking about it, guys. Other than that, no, I'm a little paranoid. I do be locking that door up. What about you?
1: Yeah, every time, snatching it up. Ain't nobody coming in while I'm doing private things.
2: Handling big business.
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0: There are like little memories in my mind of childhood that I'm like, have I just seen them that way for so long in my brain that I've convinced myself that was reality? I don't know. What was your earliest memory in life, Tyler?
1: I think it was around age 4 or 5. They threw a birthday party for me and there was a slip and slide. I remember like using a slip and slide. That's all I remember about the party. I don't remember anything else. So I think that was like one of my first real memories. So age 4 or 5.
0: I was one of those people who people judge on the internet. I was a leashed child.
1: Bless your heart.
0: Yes, but let me tell you why. One time me and my mom were in the mall. I couldn't find my mom in the mall. We actually weren't too far separated from each other, but I had wandered into a store. I had to be about 4 years old and she was screaming my name, freaking out. I was panicking, couldn't find her. And after that experience, that never left me. Cause you know, we grew up in the 90s, baby. We grew up with missing kids on milk boxes. So that was always ingrained in us. Like, you gotta be careful. We didn't have the surveillance and the cameras everywhere like we had today. But oh God, that got kind of dark. Not me being on a leash. She had to make sure I wasn't too far after that.
1: With all due respect, and I say that with disrespect in mind, you might still need to be on a leash.
0: Maybe this summer. I'm just saying, I'm going to be on my worst behavior, Tyler.
1: I love that at like music festivals, they tie balloons onto like somebody because there's always one person in the group that gets lost or goes out on their own.
0: Got to keep eyes on him.
1: We need a balloon on you.
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0: It is about that time, summer traveling season, as we plan to take those summer vacays. It's Nightly with Jade and Tyler, and TSA, they're challenging travelers to bring as many rotisserie chickens on a plane as they can.
1: This sounds like a really stank problem. Why is this being encouraged? Who knew you could bring a rotisserie chicken on the plane?
0: Well, you can't take protein shakes that are over 3.4 ounces, at least in a container. But in a viral social media post, the TSA notes that if you need protein, just pack a rotisserie chicken or 12.
1: Tyler, what are you doing if the person is sitting next to you on the plane, pulls out the rotisserie bag?
0: I'm asking for a leg. Like, can I get a leg?
1: Who knew? I thought the people that brought meals into the movie theater were crazy. This is next level.
0: I mean, there's nothing wrong with a rotisserie chicken. They smell good. I mean, it's not like bringing like tuna fish sandwiches on a plane.
1: True. It does have a little aroma, but in that tight cabin, I don't know.
0: And if you're wondering what you can bring, there is a tool on the TSA website, what you can bring. If you didn't know, now you know. You can bring whole watermelons, just a whole giant watermelon on a plane. You can also bring live lobsters in a clear, sealed, spill-proof container.
1: Oh, Tyler, please don't let the YouTube mukbang community get hold of this information. Video from the plane coming soon.
0: Live fish in water. You can even bring frozen breast milk in ice packs in any quantity, as long as they're fully frozen at screening.
1: Wow.
0: And if you're wondering, you can bring a whole pies and cakes. You can even bring cremated remains in a screenable container. And of course, if you want to get your bowling on, you can bring bowling balls and bowling pins on the plane.
1: Who knew? This sounds like the circus.
0: Now, I say this, it is highly illegal, but I do pull this move. You can bring shot bottles through the TSA screening. You just got to put them in a plastic baggie. However, you're not allowed to drink them on a plane. That is illegal. But, you know, in a case of like an emergency situation, if you're stuck on the tarmac, you just go in the bathroom, take a shot.
1: We are getting the people ready for summer break. These are the tips the people want to know.
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0: soaking up the sun. 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
10: Getting your heart broken can be really rough. It'll happen to most of us at some point in our lives. It's not just an emotional experience, it's a physical one too. Often described as getting the wind knocked out of you, a knot in your stomach, trouble sleeping. I recently spoke about this with Dr. Yoram Yovel, a psychiatrist and neuroscientist. He was on my podcast, Chasing Life. Now, he told me heartbreak doesn't have to last forever. And while your inclination might be to withdraw, isolate, and shut down, it's often the opposite of what supports healing. One of the things that helps us the most is reconnecting to other people you love. And the reverse is also true, he said. If someone you care about is struggling, don't give up on them. You hold the power to comfort loved ones that are in deep physical or emotional distress. I'm Dr. Sanjay Gupta, helping you live a better life.
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2: A better life with Dr. Sanjay Gupta.
3: You know, one of the weirder things I've seen on social media lately is parents feeding their babies butter, like whole sticks of butter. They swear that it helps them feel fuller after meals and get a good night's sleep, among other things. There's actually something to this. You know, butter is full of fat, which a rapidly growing infant needs, but eating butter all the time results in, quote, boxing out other important nutrients they need as well. Spokesperson for the Academy of Nutrition and Dietetics told us she recommends half a teaspoon to a teaspoon melted and then added to a puree. Or as they get older, you can drizzle oil or melted butter over cooked vegetables, she told us. We never say just give butter by itself, and it's not the only source of fat she would recommend. Avocados, hummus, fish, they are great sources of fat as well. And also great foods to introduce. I'm Dr. Sanjay Gupta, helping you live a better life.
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0: This is the TJ Show, and look at that. It's Thursday, May 21st, 2026. 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
2: Hey, everybody. It's Michael from Southern Oregon.
0: I always love hearing from Michael.
3: What's up, Mikey Mike?
2: Now, here's something that I know you, TJ, will like.
0: Well, something that I will like.
2: There are 7 chicks standing near me.
0: 7 chicks standing near him.
3: Okay.
0: I don't know why I would like that. I have my own chick, and she's just enough. I don't need 7 anything.
2: Oh, but I feel I should mention these chicks are not the human kind. Mm. They are literal chicks.
0: Look at this guy. Mr. Comedian.
2: Say hi.
0: Yeah, he's got like all these chickens and different farm animals. We've talked to some of them on the radio. Oh. So it's those chicks, J-Bo.
3: They're cute. They sound cute.
0: They do sound cute.
2: Yeah, they still have their baby voices.
0: Oh, okay. Now, Kenny, are you interested in some chicks?
4: As a matter of fact, I am.
0: Yeah, okay.
2: As you can clearly hear.
0: Okay. See, now I don't know what that is.
3: Is that a car accident?
0: That sounds like a pig who's angry. Oh, and then it ends there. Okay, well, thank you, Michael. I always love hearing from chicks. You know, it's funny. I keep seeing baby birds pop up everywhere where we are. We were at a smoothie place, and my daughter goes, oh, my goodness, I see something. And I go, what? She looks inside of, you know, in certain cities they have those.

0: It's not the fire hydrant, but it's where you can hook up a hose to like the wall of a building.
1: Okay.
0: A bird, I guess, put a nest in there. And these little chicks were chirping out. I took a video of it. I'll post it on our Instagram at TJ Podcast so you can see it. I'll do that right now. I'm like, what happens if there's a fire? They're not going to have a great life.
1: Oh, my gosh, bro.
0: I sent the video.
1: Of all the years that building has been standing there, please check to see when's the last time they had a fire.
0: No, I know, but it's like, that's got to be.
1: The likelihood, though, is so slim.
0: I know, but it was like, wow. Well, I guess, yeah, if they don't need the water, it is kind of a cool place to live. But these birds were so adorable. And then I call my dad. He has 11 bird nests in his backyard where he is. And I'm like, 11? How does that happen? He's like, yeah, I've got blue jays. I've got robins. And he's taking videos of it. And some of these birds are really dumb. They put their nests in the most unthinkable spots. Over the years, he's had two different birds build a nest on his contractor truck. So he goes to work and he sees that a mama bird. He's like, yeah, it was a first-time mom. But for some reason, nests keep finding him. He's like some bird whisperer
1: or
0: something.
1: That's awesome.
0: It's amazing. So anyway, nature's beautiful. We thank you for turning your radio on. You're always welcome to join in at 877-RADIO-TJ. That's our phone number. It's your passport to get on the radio. You either catch us in the studio or you get our voicemail. We just want to hear from you, like Michael. It's fun to play back. Any message you have, 877-RADIO-TJ. Hopefully we can get you on the radio soon. Are you guys ready to do this?
1: Yes, sir.
0: Here we go.
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0: Z96, good morning. This is the TJ Show. You know, we were just catching up about something in the studio while the microphones were off. And I looked over at Kenny and he was just staring at me. And I said, I hope everything's okay. And then I looked back at J-Bo and then moments later I looked at him again and you were still just staring at me.
1: You're captivating. What can I say?
0: Is there something wrong with me that you're just staring? Usually you don't just stare at people like that if you want to fit in.
2: Right. If you don't want to be judged.
0: Like, generally, I know this because I had to learn, like, when I was little, if you stare at someone, they'd be like, hey, do you need something? So I asked them, I said, are you okay, Kenny? Is everything all right? And you look surprised that I asked you. What happened?
1: I don't know. I must have gotten lost in your eyes.
0: Was there something on my body that you were looking at?
1: No. I don't know. I guess I was lost in thought, and you just happened to be
0: in the direction.
1: View. And okay. Yeah, that's probably what happened.
0: There's nothing.
1: You look nice today.
0: Thank you very much. I appreciate it.
3: He looks the same like he looks every day.
0: Yeah, well, I've really tried to... Were you trying to figure out if I'm wearing the same clothes as yesterday?
1: No, we know that.
0: Well, no, but I...
3: Right,
0: but
3: you wear the same thing every time.
0: You know what I do. Like, I have a wrap around, so I wear, like, different t-shirts, underwear, and socks, and then wrap everything around it, and then I try to switch up my pants.
1: Your uniform.
0: Yeah, because it's easier to get out of the house that way.
1: Yeah.
0: Is that what you were thinking about?
1: No.
0: Okay.
1: No, I wasn't.
4: Not even a little bit.
0: Does anyone stare at you, Heather?
4: No, never.
0: Never? Okay.
4: No, unless it's in horror, but other than that, no.
0: Oh, no. Stop. You're not. Come on now. Come on now. No, Kenny, you did say that you did get an email, though, that you wanted to read me.
1: Well, I did because we were talking yesterday about how you're afraid to let your kids climb trees.
0: Well, it's just unsettling. So my wife grew up in the country. And that was her life. She'd walk around barefoot. Mm-hmm. She'd jump on like wooden things. And nobody cared apparently about getting hurt. I grew up the complete opposite way. You know, my mom, she's famous for saying this.
5: Every time you turn around, there's something else wrong.
0: So that meant wherever you were, if you were to do anything as simple as turn around, something might go wrong.
1: Yeah.
0: So two opposites. I don't know how my wife Jess and I got together, but my kids do like climbing trees. And she encourages it, and I do get a little nervous about it.
1: So our friend New Hampshire Norm sent an email to hello@thetjshow.com, and he says, let them climb. We used to climb the big bull pines to the top and then jump out of the tree, then grab one of the lower branches. It would lower us back down to the ground as it bent. We're all just fine, no issues.
3: I mean, you have a good health insurance, right?
0: I mean, we have insurance. Is any of it really good? I mean, does anyone have great health insurance? I don't know.
3: They're going to be fine. I mean, and if they were to hurt themselves, it's okay. They will heal.
0: They'll learn not to do that again.
3: It builds character.
0: I did see, actually, the other day, my daughter, Charlie, took a sharp turn around the corner and basically got a dead arm from the wall. Never happened to you.
3: That still happens to me. I'm a grown adult.
4: Yeah, I do it a lot.
0: And
3: sometimes walls move.
0: Yeah, well, that's apparently what happened.
4: They just come out of nowhere sometimes. Yeah. Like, you didn't even see them coming.
3: Wasn't there before.
0: Yeah, and she's like, eh. You know, when your kid starts doing that, you have to give them a hug. Mm-hmm. It's like, man, they got taken out by an inanimate object. It'd be so easy to make fun of them, but you can't because you're a dad now. You can't make fun of your kid for that. Anyway, this is the TJ Show.
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0: This is the Emerald Coast, number one hit music station, Z96. This is the TJ Show, our news. It sounds different around here. Kenny reads through every story he can find, and then he brings us the most interesting ones. Kenny, what's happening on the planet today?
1: Amazon founder Jeff Bezos recently sat down with CNBC for an in-depth interview, and it kind of came off a little tone-deaf, in my opinion.
0: Really? I've never found him to be that.
1: Well, he was talking about AI, and he thinks that AI is going to be life-changing. It's going to make our lives better, not worse. And here's the specific quote that he gave that I think rubbed a lot of people the wrong way. He compared it to, if you've been digging out a basement for your house with a shovel, and somebody's about to hand you a bulldozer, you should be so happy. So he says we should be so happy that AI is going to come alleviate all of our problems.
0: What I don't enjoy is a lot of these tech guys, they all seem to be in this club. And yes, they're geniuses. They've done some things in the world where you're like, wow, how did they do that? But at the same time, there's almost like this gaslighting going on where we are just to accept millions of jobs are going to go away, but whatever, it's going to be better.
2: Yeah, it's like lay down and take it. It's like an abusive person being in a relationship with someone who happens to be abusive but hot, but then the person who's hot and abusive is like, you should be happier with me because no one else would want you. And it's like, no, this is a horrible relationship. Why should I be happy with this? Why should I settle with this?
0: That might be accurate.
3: It's a good analogy.
0: Hot people get away with a lot.
2: You know what I'm saying? Like, I have status, I'm hot, I have money, but I'm abusive to you and the other person should just take it. Absolutely not.
0: So I give you convenience. You want something, it shows up at your door. It's hot,
2: yeah.
0: But what else are you up to?
2: It's a great price, but no.
0: Yeah, the prices are good.
2: Yeah.
0: I got a rubber stamper, by the way. Great price.
2: You don't need it, though. Find it somewhere else.
0: I like analog things,
2: though. Okay, I respect that. Just to support mom and pop shops.
0: Kenny, what else you got? I don't want to get too sad today.
1: Well, he made some other statements.
0: Oh, really? Okay, go ahead. We'll take it all in one shot.
2: Let me get a drink.
1: Well, he suggested that the bottom half, the bottom 50% of earners in the United States should have to pay zero income taxes.
0: Well, it sounds great. Now, here's the thing. I've heard a lot of people in influential spaces, they seem to, like, when something else is going on, they seem to say, and we're going to lower your taxes. Mm-hmm. And then everyone's like, yeah, that sounds awesome. All right. But do they ever lower your taxes?
1: Not that I've
0: have
1: noticed.
0: They gone down for you,
2: no,
0: Jimbo?
2: They have not.
0: Yeah,
2: at
0: I mean,
2: all.
0: I'm waiting for it. Yeah. So I'm just always, but now it seems like they're going, we're not going to just lower, let's eliminate. And it's like, well, okay, well.
2: What else are you taking with it?
0: Well, but if they're not lowering it, are they going to eliminate it?
2: Right.
0: It's hard to know.
1: Yeah, we'll see.
2: So, or believe.
1: A lot to take in from that interview with CNBC.
0: Kenny, thanks for keeping us somewhat informed.
1: That's what's happening.
0: And you know, listen, we don't have to graft our bodies into computers.
2: No,
0: right?
2: We do not.
0: Is that what he's talking about? That's a different guy,
2: and
0: right?
2: We don't have to take it. No!
0: I saw, first thing today, I saw a brain chip thing where like they were talking about grafting us with computers. And again, it's like, oh, it'll be good for these reasons. But then for all the other reasons, is it going to be good for humanity? I don't know. I like staying human.
2: Me too.
0: But that's going to be a controversial statement in probably about 10 years. Kenny, all right, thanks. We're good there.
2: We're depressed now.
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3: A Better Life with Dr. Sanjay Gupta.
8: We are finally starting to learn more things we can do to keep our brains sharp as we age. A lot of people think crossword puzzles or Sudoku might do the trick, but the science doesn't really bear that out. What one recent study found, though, was that a certain type of brain training seems to have a significant impact on cognition as we get older. It wasn't memory or even problem-solving tasks that moved the needle. It was an interactive computerized game that tested the ability to recognize two separate images in faster and faster sequences. It's what we call a task of divided attention, in which you don't have a conscious strategy on how to improve. That's according to the study's lead author. You're just trying to do the best you can to figure out how to divide your attention. Now, the game in this study was called Double Decision. If you want to find it and try it out yourself. I'm Dr. Sanjay Gupta, helping you live a better life.
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16: 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But I graduated. No colleges called, and neither did the pros. So, to stay close to the game I loved, I decided to become a high school official. You know, a referee. When I played high school sports, I learned the importance of integrity, good sportsmanship, and respect for the rules. Now, as a high school official, I get to help model these same values to others. 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

0: A guy named Luis, he found a fanny pack hanging on a handrail inside of a bathroom stall at a Wawa convenience store. This was in Riviera Beach, Florida.
1: Okay.
0: He's checking inside the bag for ID. He discovers there's several large wads of cash totaling $30,000.
1: Nice.
0: What would you do if you find $30,000? What's your next step?
1: What would I do if I lost $30,000 is the question. I'd be crying. If I found it, I'd say I'd have to, you know, ask around and see if anybody lost a fanny pack.
0: Okay. Well, that's exactly what he did. He initially went around the store. No one said it was theirs. Spent several days trying to track down the rightful owner without taking a single dime. The owner of the fanny pack eventually contacts the police department to report the bag missing. Police use security footage to identify the guy who found it.
1: Nice.
0: Now, if that's me, I'm thinking, I hope I'm not in trouble. I've just been trying to find the guy. They wind up contacting him. He immediately brings it back to the police station, and they were able to return it to the owner, who was incredibly grateful and astonished by the gesture, noting that it was life-changing money. And the guy who found it, Luis, said, "It's not my money to take. I was not raised that way." So a great story. Now,
1: that's
0: a couple
1: great
0: questions that pop up. Who carries around $30,000 in cash?
1: Yes.
0: What's going on there? Is it a store that was about to bring it to the bank and deposit it? That's always possible.
1: That's a great question, yeah. Or maybe someone's paying for a car cash, you know, or something cash.
0: Good. And it's none of our business. I should be touching my nose.
1: Yeah, touch right? your nose. Mind your business.
0: J-Bo's mom always told you, mind your business, touch your nose.
1: Yep.
0: But anyway, glad they got the money back and all is well there. Also, I forgot to tell you guys, so over the weekend, I wound up losing my glasses.
1: I
0: have sunglasses that I was wearing. And so when I do that, I switch back and forth. And so I put it in the sunglasses case. And I was in one of those cities where they have pianos around town, you know, that like encourage music. So I sit down and I start playing it. I was actually feeling kind of proud of myself. I'm working on this blues thing. My wife's singing along with me. Totally forget that I put my glasses on the piano. So fast forward a half an hour later, and it starts getting a little dimmer outside. And I go, let me get my glasses. And, oh my goodness, I don't have my case. So I go, where did I put it? And then I realized, oh my goodness. So I'm running down the street, going back to that piano. And there's a bunch
1: you
0: of people.
1: You running down the street, that's a story in itself.
0: I know. I had more movement. I was sore because I forgot my glasses. I get there and some lady is holding my glasses.
1: Oh.
0: And I go, oh, those are mine. And she goes, oh, I'm so glad you came back. And so I was like, I don't know if she was going to take them or what. But she gave them back to me, and I was so grateful that I happened to just be there at the right moment. I had the feeling they were going to take them and probably put them up on eBay.
1: What's more valuable, $30,000 or your sight?
0: Yeah, no, I don't have another pair. So I was like, what am I going to do?
1: Exactly.
0: Be walking around with sunglasses? Yeah.
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0: No, but they're Ray-Bans. You could, if you didn't care about a human being.
1: That's true.
0: You could take them and sell it. And, you know, you get at least $50 for it, $100. 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

0: 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This is the TJ Show. Eric in Oklahoma, your kid, Ian, has a question for us.
1: Yes.
0: Go ahead.
1: Here you go, Bob.
2: How should I prank my teacher tomorrow for the last day of school?
0: You want to prank your teacher?
2: For the last day of school, yeah.
3: No, please, poor teachers.
1: Good,
0: yeah, well, why would you want to do that? Isn't your teacher nice?
2: Oh, no.
0: No? Oh, well, in that case.
3: That's why he wants to do it.
0: Like, what do you want? Something harmless, obviously, right?
2: Yeah.
0: Yeah, I don't know. I'm not a huge fan of messing with adults. Maybe because I have kids. How old are you?
2: I'm 9.
3: Don't be all holier than thou. You used to be a prankster.
0: Yeah, no.
3: So you have some ideas, I'm sure.
0: I was a terrible prankster, meaning I would go all in with really bad ideas that I won't repeat here in front of you. I get annoyed when my kids in your age range, they try to prank me with stuff. It's very annoying for adults. Do you want to annoy adults?
1: He's just looking at the phone. He's like, dang, that didn't work out like I wanted it to.
0: Well, no. It's not fun to talk this through.
4: Ian, don't listen to TJ.
0: Kenny's doesn't have kids yet.
4: Ian, I assume that your dad's probably got fishing line and take a little hole in a dollar bill and then tie the fishing line around and then put that dollar bill on the floor next to your teacher's desk. Your teacher will bend over to pick up the dollar bill and then you yank it out of the way before she gets to it.
2: I want to do that one, Dad.
1: Okay, we'll get some fishing line today.
0: Yeah, but you know, who cares about a dollar anymore? What can you get with a dollar?
4: You might have to use a 5 or a 10.
1: You got to put a 20.
4: Okay.
3: Yeah.
0: 20 money.
3: Go big or go home.
4: Whatever you say, Dad, it's your money, okay?
0: Yeah, just be safe.
1: Yeah, I better get it back.
0: You better pull hard.
3: Yeah, seriously. Well, teacher might keep it.
4: All right. Ian's reflexes.
0: Well, Ian, we're honored that you would ask us, and I'm sorry I didn't give you the answer you wanted, but you got one from Kenny, so there you go.
2: Yay.
4: All right. Have fun while you still can.
3: Seriously.
4: Eventually you'll grow up to be no fun, TJ, and you might as well take advantage of it while you have the time.
3: Don't speak that over that kid. I hope you're always fun.
1: Thank you.
0: Hey, I made a surprise stop for milkshakes the other day. That was a lot of fun.
3: Oh, so much fun.
0: So I'm a blast. All right, Ian. You have a great day.
2: Thanks, Kenny.
4: You got it, Ian.
0: Bye.
3: Bye.
4: Bye.
1: Bye.
0: You know what? Now that he's off the phone, I can tell you. So this was the worst prank I ever witnessed, but as a kid, I thought it was the greatest thing I'd ever seen. So kid asked to go to the bathroom. He brought a water balloon with him to school. And I'm not recommending anyone do this. I'm just saying personally, I found this very funny. He went to the bathroom, filled up the water balloon to maximum capacity, came back into the room. When the teacher went to write on the chalkboard, he took the water balloon and threw it at the chalkboard, which did a couple things. First of all, shocked everyone. No one had ever seen anything like it. Number two, it erased everything that she had just written on the board. And she paused there for a moment and realized this is a terrible thing that has just happened.
3: The teacher quit, huh? That was the last year teaching.
0: Yeah, it wasn't good. I got to find that lady.
3: That is great.
0: I remember her name, too. This is the TJ.
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0: 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This is the TJ Show, our news. It sounds different around here. Kenny reads through every story he can find, and then he brings us the most interesting ones. Kenny, what's happening on the planet today?
1: In Florida, a teenage girl and her friends took Lyft home from the beach. The girl was using her father's Lyft account, and I guess after they were dropped off, he received a message from Lyft saying that he was being charged $75 for damage done to the car during the ride.
0: Huh.
1: With that damage claim was a picture that showed an absolute mess in the back seat. So the father's thinking, wow, these girls are grounded for the rest of their lives. He confronts his daughter about this, and she goes, Dad, I didn't do that. We didn't leave a mess. We didn't have any food in the car or anything like that. And she takes a close look at the image. Lo and behold, there is a Gemini watermark at the bottom right of the image. The image was created by AI.
0: Whoa.
1: So the driver was trying to scam this family out of $75 with fake damage to his vehicle.
2: Get out of here. Imagine. And can you imagine if she didn't see that?
0: Yeah.
2: Her dad would have paid that fine. Also, how many other people never saw the watermark and was like, fine, whatever, I'll just pay the fine.
0: Yeah, and also, like, what division to cause in a family?
1: Yeah.
0: Like, for some reason, if they didn't figure that out, then all of a sudden the dad assumes the daughter is lying and she doesn't know how to explain herself. It's terrible. It's really dark.
1: Yeah, well, thankfully she was able to discover this. They reported it to Lyft. That driver has been fired.
0: Yeah.
2: As they should be.
0: Absolutely.
2: That's not right.
0: Kenny, what else do you have?
1: Playoff basketball and hockey in action last night. The Oklahoma City Thunder evened up their series with the San Antonio Spurs, winning 122-113. We have the Knicks and Cavaliers tonight, game two of the Eastern Conference Final. And on the hockey side of the equation, the Las Vegas Knights defeated the Colorado Avalanche 4-2. We have game one of the Eastern Conference Finals this evening, featuring the Montreal Canadiens at the Carolina Hurricanes.
0: Kenny, what else do you have?
1: Well, this was an interesting article I saw in the Washington Post. It pretty much said, congratulations, class of 2026. Good luck finding a job.
0: Oh, that's
1: in
0: nice.
1: A very
0: good
1: sarcastic
0: uplifting.
1: Tone. But it's, I guess, pointing out the harsh realities that the class of 2026 is facing. It is a difficult job market. AI is taking jobs, especially from those who are studying something like computer science. Also, I didn't think of this, but the class of 2026 graduating college, they had their high school careers severely interrupted by the COVID-19 pandemic. So they've had to deal with a lot of challenges as they're heading into the workforce.
2: It feels like a repeat of like 20 years ago when the recession was going down.
1: Sure.
2: It's just kind of like where we're at right now.
0: Sad to see that. But I would say, here's what I would bet on for job security: caring about people and their well-being, because how rare is that becoming?
1: Sure.
0: Understanding how do you lead people well, how do you treat them with respect, raise them up to their best potential, you'll have a job. Because the world desperately needs that. Kenny, thanks for keeping us somewhat informed.
1: That's what's happening.
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0: 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This is the TJ show. I was driving home and I was catching up with my wife, Jess, and she said, "Hey, you want a smoothie?" She was making a smoothie. I could hear it, which is annoying because it makes it impossible to hear her as she's making the smoothie.
1: Yes.
0: We got one of those Vitamixes that Costco convinced us to buy, and it was a great buy. This was many years ago. It's lasted.
1: It's so loud.
0: Oh, but it's held the test of time. Mm-hmm. It's wonderful, and I love the smoothies. Well, I show up, and I noticed she poured the smoothie into our friend, a different Heather, but our friend Heather's glass that she left at our house.
1: Hmm.
0: And I thought, is it appropriate? This was months ago. For you to continue to use your friend's glass that's at your house, and there's been no effort to return it. And so I thought, this is wrong. And so I recorded a message, and I sent it to our friend Heather, and here's what I said to her. Hey, Heather, it's TJ. I feel like I needed to share something with you. Jess just served me a smoothie, and it's in your glass. Do you know how this happened, Jess?
2: They came over to our house and brought that glass. Oh, it was for Easter. She made those little candy pops, and they were stored in the glass. We need to get it back to you, Heather. It's now cycling through our house, and we're using it.
0: Why are you using it and serving me a smoothie in it?
2: Because I've washed it. But I do actually really like the glass.
0: So it's like kind of become our glass.
1: She likes it, though.
0: That feels wrong to me.
2: But I'm going to give it back to you, I promise.
0: Well,
2: I know it's yours. I haven't tried to pretend it's ours.
0: So we got a message back.
3: Hey, guys.
0: This is Heather responding.
3: What glass are you talking about? Is it a mason jar? Like, is it one of my fancy glasses from my mom?
0: Well, so whose is it? And how long do you have to make it your own? Does it ever really become yours? Or do you just hope that everyone forgets?
1: Well, she doesn't remember even bringing it over.
0: I know.
1: So if you would have noticed anything, she would never know what's missing.
0: Right. But wouldn't you feel bad taking a sip out of that glass every time, knowing it's
1: it
0: not yours?
1: It would be a reminder, like, oh, yeah, I need to get this to her.
3: Or is it one of our regular drinking glasses?
4: I accidentally left it there when
0: Now that's her kid.
4: Wrap the lollipops.
3: So is it that amber colored one?
0: Oh, that's right. She made like custom made lollipops. Mm. That's what it was. Right.
3: You brought the lollipops in that glass. Okay. Well, I had no idea we were missing it, to be honest. So this reminds me of friends of ours.
0: No, she didn't say to give it back or to keep it. That's why it's so confusing.
1: Mm-hmm.
3: They brought these spoons, and these spoons were so cool. They had like a long handle, and they were like perfect for like getting in a jar when you're trying to get the last, you know, olive out or whatever. These spoons were like long. I secretly was hoping that they would never ask for them back, and they never did. We ended up keeping them forever. And actually, I don't know what happened to them. I feel like they're probably in the basement somewhere that we never unpacked it from when we moved. So anyway.
0: This happens all the time. You have people over. They're bringing stuff. They leave stuff at your house. And whose is it? Do you get to keep it after a certain amount of time?
3: I'm glad you're enjoying my glass. I'm glad you're taking good care of it and introducing it to everybody. I think that's really sweet.
0: Okay, so question. Maybe you can answer this at 877-RADIO-TJ. Did someone leave something at your house? Did it become yours? Mm-hmm. And how big does it get? Or how small? Or how joyful? 877-RADIO-TJ. We'd love to hear the story. If you catch us in the studio, great. 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
1: This is the TJ Show. And we got a message from one of our favorite listeners, Candy. I've been meaning to get to this. Let me just play this for you.
2: Hello!
1: A lot of energy Candy has.
2: Mm-hmm. I was hoping to get you live, but I wanted to share a random squirrel thought with you. Why is chicken called chicken?
1: Why is chicken called chicken? This is like a, I thought it was a riddle.
2: And cows are called beef and pigs are called pork. Do you have an answer?
1: She's just asking us. It's not like a puzzle to solve.
3: No, I don't have an answer.
1: Yeah, I don't either.
2: Doesn't make sense to me. Let me know if you have an answer for that. All right, have a good day, guys. Bye.
1: So then she says bye, and I'll just fast forward because her bye is really, really long.
2: So okay, I'll hang up.
1: Yeah, and then she eventually hung up.
3: I thought she was going to give us an answer.
1: No, that's what I thought. Well, listen, I didn't get to it, but she's on the phone now. Candy in Wisconsin, are you there?
2: I'm here.
1: Okay, so you actually want us to answer the question. I'm sorry to ignore it. We always invite everyone to call at 877-RADIO-TJ. So it's not a riddle.
2: No.
1: Okay.
3: Since here we are, man.
1: Yeah, Candy, why is it... It is a good point. You know, why do they call it chicken when they don't call cow cow?
4: Well, I was thinking poultry, but poultry would also include turkey or other birds that are harvested for their meat or feathers. Or
1: got it.
3: Cornish game.
2: Yeah, like turkey and chicken's chicken and duck.
1: Oh, yeah. So it's a bird thing.
3: But cow's beef.
2: But where did they get that from? Like,
3: yeah, I don't know, man.
1: You know what? I don't think about this stuff. There's probably an answer. Someone has studied the language deeply, and there's probably some reason for it. We can look into it if you really want us to. Do you have Google?
2: I do. I could probably find out.
1: Yeah, I mean, it's probably a longer process by calling us. Like, Kenny, can you chat GPT it?
4: I already have the answer.
1: Did you? Oh, really? Okay, go ahead. What is it?
4: They say the difference stems from the Norman conquest of 1066. English-speaking peasants who raised the animals on farms kept their native Germanic words, cows, pig, chicken. Meanwhile, the French-speaking nobility who ate prepared meals used fancy French words for the meat on their plates. And because chicken was the cheapest, they just stuck with chicken and it made its way all the way to the dinner plate.
1: Wow, you think they're making that up? But that's the real answer.
5: I guess it's as good as mine, bro. I don't know. I'm going to go with it.
3: What a boring answer. My brain just feels like mush now.
1: Well, Candy, thanks for sparking that. I never thought about that before.
2: I still think about what comes first, the chicken or the egg.
1: Well, I don't know about that. There's some weird news about that was popping up lately.
3: Yeah, Candy, you being from Wisconsin, what's in your cheese curds? What you been eating lately, girl?
2: What's in my cheese curds? Is that what you asked?
3: No, yeah, what do you put in your you're
6: adding
3: food?
6: Something a little extra?
3: Yeah, a little extra.
6: A little seasoning? Yeah. It looks like a oregano, but it might not be oregano.
3: Yeah.
2: Cheese?
1: Oh, that's it. That's it. Cheese. It's just cheese.
3: All right.
1: We love you, Candy. Thank you very much.
2: Bye, guys.
1: Bye-bye.
3: Bye.
1: All right, I'm gonna cut that off. This is the TJ.
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0: Z96 gets you up, gets you moving. This is the TJ Show, our news. It sounds different around here. Kenny reads through every story he can find, and then he brings us the most interesting ones. Kenny, what's happening on the planet today?
1: If you have trouble trying to focus while reading a book, perhaps you should try immersive reading.
0: Tell me about it, Kenneth.
2: Yes.
0: Which, by the way,
2: Tell me more.
0: I did have trouble focusing on books for a very long time. It was a big struggle for me. I just couldn't focus. I couldn't sit there and read and retain the information. It was very hard.
1: Yeah, and I think this might actually hit close to home for you, TJ. So immersive reading, it's trending on TikTok. But what people are doing is while they're reading a physical book, they're listening to the audiobook at the same time.
0: Okay.
2: Yeah, I've done that. I like it.
0: Interestingly enough, so it's a little bit different, but the thing that helped me read and actually like gather what was happening on the page was listening to books. And I don't know why. There was a season in my life where I just kept listening to books, and now I can do either one. I can listen or I can read a physical book, and I love it. And it's changed my life. I mean, there's no doubt. My life is better because I became a reader. So whatever it takes to make someone a reader, there's a gold treasure chest waiting there for you if you're willing to jump on it.
1: Yeah, readers report that engaging both eyes and ears makes it easier to stay focused, read faster, retain more information, and resist the temptation to check their phones. Now, there is one neuroscientist that claims that this
2: There's
1: does
2: not...
1: There's
2: always one guy.
0: Always, what is he claiming?
1: It doesn't always facilitate, quote, deep reading. Critical thinking, empathy, and reflection developed through cognitive patience of processing text alone does appear to be better for your brain, but the overall... I guess argument of this article is talking about that even with that one caveat, if this is helping people engage with books and read more, then it's a net positive.
0: Yes, yeah. Of course. Listen, mm-hmm. So many people have walked the path, whatever path it is that we're on before us. Why do we want to try to figure it all out on our own?
2: Right.
0: I mean, let's just immerse ourselves in whatever it is that we're trying to pursue. And I know the path will be better because of it. So whatever it takes. Who? The neuroscientist. What does he know?
2: Yeah, exactly.
0: Kenny, what else you got?
1: Well, you may remember, I think it was about 15 years ago, there was an 11-year-old girl, Harper Grace. She sang the national anthem at a professional soccer match, and it went horribly wrong.
0: And didn't the crowd mock her or something?
1: Yeah, she got bullied pretty harshly. Aww.
0: Yes, I remember that.
1: Now, I guess it's good to say times have changed a little bit. At a college softball game, it was Oklahoma, the Sooners, playing. They had a young boy come up to sing the national anthem. About halfway through, he forgot the words. But instead of bullying him or booing, the crowd jumped in and helped the kid sing the rest of the song.
2: That's
1: and
2: nice.
1: Then there was a really cool embrace where the whole Oklahoma Sooners team kind of embraced the kid in a big huddle and hugged him, and there were cheers.
2: And
1: it was just
2: that.
1: Complete opposite of what happened 15 years ago, and I thought that was refreshing.
0: We'll take anything nice, any little nice win we could get. So good. Glad to hear it. Kenny, thank you for keeping us somewhat informed.
1: That's what's happening.
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1: Hey, y'all. It's Taylor again from Alabama.
0: Love you, Taylor.
1: I'm listening to y'all right now about how a lot of people consider their car to be a part of the family.
0: Mm-hmm. Oh, yeah. This was earlier in the week. There was a story that popped up that people actually consider their car a family member so much so that they'll name their car.
2: Yeah.
1: In my experience, my truck has absolutely been a part of my family.
0: Her truck.
1: I got it whenever I was 18 years old. I am almost 33 now. That was my first vehicle. I paid for it myself. And I had it for, her name is Sassy. I call her a her.
0: Sassy.
2: Okay, okay. I like it.
1: But she is no longer with us. Mm. She called it quits about a couple years ago.
0: Well, that's a heck of a run.
2: Yeah.
0: Over a decade. Amazing. Does that even happen anymore? I mean, I guess it could. It's possible.
2: Yeah, depending if you get an older car, maybe.
1: Mm. And I was heartbroken. I cried over my truck breaking down. And it was the best possible vehicle I could have ever gotten.
0: Mm-hmm. It's like she's giving a eulogy for her truck.
1: My truck, Sassy, is definitely a family member to me. And my heart hurts because she's no longer running. But I love you guys. Hope you guys have a great week. Bye.
0: Well, you know, there is some hope for Sassy. By the way, thank you for the call. I saw a flatbed truck, and they had one of those older trucks. Probably looked a lot like Sassy. And it looked brand new, painted beautifully with a blue color, and it seemed like they had replaced the wheels and everything. Mm-hmm. They're taking these old shells of cars, and people who just want to get from point A to point B, they're sort of bringing them up to speed in today's world. That's kind of a fun idea, especially if you're saving $20,000 or whatever crazy number it is.
2: You install a new engine and battery alternator, all that stuff, and then you keep it going.
0: And it looks kind of cool, too. Yeah. It has like this vintage feel to it. Now, I know nothing about cars, so for all I know, it could cost more money to get it there than a new one, but I don't think it does.
3: Hi, this is Emily, and I'm from Lewistown, Mississippi. And my son wants to leave a message for y'all to play on the radio, if possible.
0: That's very nice.
2: Yeah.
3: He's seven, so here he is.
4: Hello, my name is Uriah, and I'm going to play football this year.
0: Oh, that's it. Letting us know that he's going to be playing football.
2: I love it, man.
5: Get it. Good for you.
2: Call us back and listen what position.
0: Is it discouraging if I say don't bother?
2: I mean, TJ doesn't play sports, so when TJ gives you any advice about sports, you got to take it with a grain of salt.
0: Well, but I know. But
2: in other words, do not listen to him.
0: But who wants to get hit in the head like that?
5: A lot of people, too.
0: Really?
5: Well, nobody wants to get hit in the head, but people want to compete and play sports.
0: But do something a little less contacty. Right?
2: Like what?
0: I don't know. Ping pong. Don't they have a ping pong team?
2: The ball can hit you.
0: Yeah, but it doesn't hurt that much.
6: It stings.
0: It's a tiny sting. Yeah, it's a little stingy. Yeah. But you played football. Was it a good idea?
5: Yeah. I have a lot of great memories. I learned how to be a teammate and work together with people. And I mean, I think there's a lot of great stuff. And, you build some toughness from that.
0: Yeah,
5: which I think is important.
2: I don't think Kenny built any toughness, but the other stuff he's pretty good at.
0: Well, I didn't build toughness. That's for sure. But I'm working on it now.
5: Confusing me with TJ, Jabe.
0: Well, congratulations on the football career. This is the TJ Show.
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1: I'm not a huge soccer fan, although I do love... I went to go see a New England Revolution game when I was living in Boston, and it was probably the most fun I've ever had at a sporting event.
2: Right.
1: It was really cool. But I'm noticing these headlines popping up all over the place about how expensive World Cup tickets are. And I'm like kind of shocked. Who is paying $33,000 a ticket for these games?
2: No sé. That's probably the reason why there's still so many tickets available.
1: Yeah. And
3: it starts soon, right? When does it start? June?
1: Mm-hmm. June. Yeah, so they're having a hard time selling tickets. Well, gee, I wonder why. I mean, I'm not a mathematician, but that sounds like a pretty high price. Now, of course, that's not the usual price. But in comparison, some of the top tickets in the 2022 World Cup for the finals were around $1,600 on the high end. So we're talking about a huge difference. Just the get-in price to actually get into one of these games has now gone down from about $730 per ticket to $560 per ticket. So still super expensive. And so I was wondering, the last time the World Cup was in America, it was 1994. And so I asked Kenny
3: to look up the
1: Men's World Cup.
3: I just want to point that out.
1: Well, and you went to the Women's World Cup.
3: I did in 99.
1: In 99.
3: And I'm going to assume that my parents did not pay over $100 per ticket.
1: Well, I was trying to figure out, first of all, what was the price in 94? Because ironically enough, it was the most attended World Cup. Like, it was record numbers here in America back in 1994. I didn't know that.
4: And the records still stand today.
1: Yeah, so the most people that have ever gone to the World Cup, it happened in America in 94. So I was like, well, what were the ticket prices back then? To get into the game, it was $55.
3: Well, yeah.
1: So that's
2: a little bit more affordable.
1: But adjusted for inflation, it would be like $123 today.
3: Which is still reasonable.
1: Yeah, so in comparison, you're like, well, they're charging now $560. That's almost four times the price.
2: Yeah, that's insane.
1: And also in a time where like people don't have tons of extra money floating around. I mean, unless you're the guy who bought the $100,000 Knicks tickets the other night. But that's a guy. You know, how many of those guys are there?
2: Right.
1: Or could they cover the cost for, you know, a handful of people that want to go?
4: I saw one headline talked about how FIFA thought Americans would pay anything for World Cup
1: tickets.
4: And they were severely mistaken.
1: So I guess my hope is that as we get closer, there are open seats and it gives an opportunity for, you know, like if Heather wants to go.
3: Right. I'm going to do J-Bo's idea. I'm going to go like 3 hours before the game starts and see if they have any tickets left at the will call or whatever.
2: Because usually that's when the box office opens to a lot of stadiums and arenas is 3 hours before the game.
1: Yeah. You would think that if they have empty seats, they don't want that. That looks bad.
2: Yeah. They want to be able to sell tickets for sure.
3: But
1: then they make it so difficult to get to the stadium. Like we're hearing all these rules about some of these East Coast arenas. You can't even drive up to them. Like you have to take extra transportation. So it's a bet, but I'd much rather show up and they've got empty seats and pay. Yeah, like a fifth of the price.
2: Right.
1: So there you go for soccer fans. I guess we'll find out if those stadiums fill up next month. This is the TJ Show.
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0: 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This is the TJ Show, our news. It sounds different around here. Kenny reads through every story he can find, and then he brings us the most interesting ones. Kenny, what's happening on the planet today?
1: This article caught my attention for a number of reasons. I saw that a man is suing Nintendo because they have rejected his application to become a, quote, Pokemon professor, despite getting 100% correct all of the answers on his examination.
0: Okay, so we'll find out why, but what is a Pokemon professor? This is the first time I've ever even heard of that. This is an actual job?
1: It's more of a volunteer position, but for adult Pokemon fanatics, you could apply to become a Pokemon professor, and you get this official certification given by the Pokemon company, and you get to act as the backbone of the competitive and local Pokemon community. So you can host events where people battle their Pokemon, they play the card game, a variety of different things, but you're like an official Pokemon ambassador.
0: Oh, interesting. So, okay. Like what a trivia person might have been in the past.
1: Maybe.
0: Where you could set up your own trivia night for, you name the thing, Friends, whatever show. Now you get like an official stamp of approval from Nintendo saying, this is your guy.
1: Yeah, and you're allowed to use their branding and stuff like that and hold these official Pokemon events.
2: So sounds like fun.
0: Yeah, you could turn that into something valuable too.
1: Sure. I mean,
0: there's rabid Pokemon fans. You got people knocking down walls at Pokemon stores trying to get cards. So there's obviously a want for it.
1: Yeah, so this guy, he got a 100 on the examination, but they rejected him because they did a background check. Apparently it's background checks to become a Pokemon professor.
2: Wow.
1: And they found some minor misdemeanor crimes in his past 10-20 years ago.
0: Oh.
1: Apparently, in the background check, they didn't find any guilty verdicts. And again, these were minor offenses.
2: Oh, that's not... I don't feel like that's fair.
3: Agreed. I do agree.
0: Pika!
1: Good job, TJ.
3: Gotta get them out.
0: Kenny, what else you got?
1: Well, TJ, I remember, I think it was last week or maybe the week before, but you started reading off all of the things that we're agreeing to when we click on those accept cookie links online.
0: Yeah, even on websites that I really love, you click on them and you're like, this is what they're trying to get from me. And everything is just defaulted to, yes, I give you this. And so it's annoying that I even have to go through an extra hurdle just to use these websites. Everyone wants a take. Can the default be, we're not going to take anything unless you want us to?
2: Right.
0: Would that make this a lot easier?
1: It would, but it would never happen.
2: Well, can the default be, we're going to give you something? Right. That'd be nice.
0: Yeah, it's like, we're already using these websites. Isn't that enough?
1: So now there's this new report from the nonprofit Epic that's revealing that many of these online entities are using manipulative dark patterns to get you to give over your data. The report, 38 major companies, including social media networks, data brokers, dating apps, and AI firms, were using deceptive design tricks to make it frustratingly difficult for users to opt out of data sharing.
2: Yeah. I believe
0: and
2: that.
0: And here, we're building up their companies and using their product, but that's not enough. No,
3: and
0: we
3: they're selling our data. That's what they're doing. That's how they're making their money.
0: It's honestly vampire-like. In any vampire movie I've seen, it's usually someone hot, and you're interested in them, you want to start a relationship, and it's like, yeah, this is great. But then they got to take your life.
2: They just keep taking and taking and taking.
0: Kenny, thanks for keeping us somewhat informed.
1: That's what's happening.
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morning, everyone. It's Hannah on the number one hit music station. Happy Thirsty Thursday! 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

0: American Girls by Harry Styles on Z96, and happy Thirsty Thursday. 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Whether that's coffee, tea, an energy drink, maybe a refresher, whatever your heart desires. We drink it together on Thursday mornings. And what do I have sitting right next to me? Well, you're going to be surprised. This is a new one. I don't think I've talked about this yet. It's from Dunkin'. It's called a Daydream Refresher. I got the strawberry dragon fruit one, and that comes with oat milk and cold foam. You know, I've been obsessed with cold foam lately. Yeah, that train's not slowing down anytime soon. But if you need a little switch up from coffee or teas, the refresher is definitely a good option. And I got this because Dunkin' actually just announced their new summer menu coming out on June 2nd, which is all strawberry inspired, like a chocolate covered strawberry cloud latte, the ultimate pink daydream refresher. Basically what I got, but just all pink. Then you have the double strawberry daydream refresher, pink pineapple refresher, and peach tea zero. They're bringing out some new food items as well, like a golden barbecue hash brown wake up wrap and loaded hash browns. My mouth's currently watering. It's Z96.
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3: You and I have never met, but I'm willing to bet that there is something you would like to do, but you feel like you can't, that it's too hard, that you don't deserve it. A colleague of mine recently told me about this new book called Brave Shift, 30 Mindset Changes to Transform Your Life. It's written by a woman named Michelle Carrer. Carrer says the one thing most people forget when they set a goal is to attach a reason to it. Having that reason is big. Because when you don't want to do something that's necessary to reach your goal, you can go back to your reason to find the motivation you need. Try to frame your goal as something you want to achieve, as opposed to being a bad part of yourself that you want to change. That will make you more likely to succeed, as will asking for help. All of us need it, and it makes people feel good to help you achieve your goals. I'm Dr. Sanjay Gupta, helping you live a better life.
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0: A cloudy and humid Thursday on the Emerald Coast and a warm day ahead. 80 degrees will be our high today in Fort Walton Beach and 88 in Crestview. Our UV will reach a 6 today, which is considered high. 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

0: It's Z96, and this hairstyle will forever have a debate behind it. Bangs or no bangs? We're going to spill the tea after this.
1: No matter what. 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

0: Lady Gaga and Doechii with Runway on Z96. And this hairstyle will forever have a fashion debate behind it. Bangs. Now, we've seen bangs come in many different forms, between curtain bangs, side bangs, baby bangs. Now, people don't realize there's a science behind the bangs, okay? Not everyone can rock a bang. You have to have the right face shape. You know, it has to fit symmetrically. Well, I guess there's a new trend going around where girls are cutting their own bangs at home. Basically taking that front little section of your hair, twisting it, pulling it down to the center of your nose as I'm like doing it, as I'm talking about it, twisting it down to your center of your nose and cutting it. I don't know what kind of self-trust you gotta have, but I don't have that at all. Like, that is some self-confidence, self-trust to cut your own bangs. That scares me so bad. I'd probably faint if you told me to cut my own bangs at home. Like, is this trend really gonna take over for summer 2026? Because, guys, we gotta go to hair salon for this one in Z96.
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10: A better life with Dr. Sanjay Gupta.
11: So-called superagers, they are an enviable segment of the population. People who are older than 80, whose brains function like someone a fraction of their age. It's true, a lot of these people have genetics on their side, but more and more research is bearing out the idea that people who practice good brain health also slow their cognitive decline. Dr. Richard Isaacson, a pioneer in the Alzheimer's space, told us that, quote, his studies have found lifestyle changes including diet, exercise, reducing stress and optimizing sleep, along with managing vascular risk factors with certain medications, can actually help grow brain areas and also reduce telltale signs of Alzheimer's, such as tau tangles and amyloid plaques. What else helps? Staying social, surrounding yourself with family and friends, and maybe even volunteering for a real sense of purpose. I'm Dr. Sanjay Gupta, helping you live a better life.
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14: 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The odds of going on to win 7 Grammy Awards. 1 in 1.4 million. 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

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It's Hannah on the number one hit music station. Happy Thirsty Thursday! Are you ready to kick off your Thursday with the hottest music, the best giveaways, and of course, we gotta spill all the tea. 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
15: A cloudy and humid day on the Emerald Coast, but that heat is coming in hot. 80 degrees will be our high today in Fort Walton Beach and 88 in Crestview.

all the success that this next artist is having, a lot of people are aiming for that number one spot on the Billboard Hot 100 charts. Ella Langley has had that number one spot tied down, but Ariana Grande's coming for that number one spot with her new song coming out in 8 days. Just

With all the hype around Ariana Grande's new album, Petal, coming out at the end of July, Rolling Stone is giving us an inside scoop on what we can expect with this new album. And I'll spill the tea right after this. How did

0: Fever Dream by Alex Warren on Z96. And I feel like Ariana Grande's living a fever dream right now, celebrating the 10-year anniversary of Dangerous Woman. Then she's also getting ready for her Eternal Sunshine tour, posting little clips and sneak peeks of what we can expect on her tour. Now, Rolling Stone is giving us an inside scoop about her new album, Petal, coming out on July 31st. Rolling Stone said that Petal is similar to the Dangerous Woman album, and that's exactly what I needed to hear. Because Ariana said that Petal wasn't going to be like the Positions era album, and I'm ready. I'm so excited. I knew she was hyping up the Dangerous Woman anniversary for a reason yesterday. I think this is it. I think this is the revival of that era. I'm here for it, and I'm standing 10 toes down on that business.
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13: You know, I watched a video the other day about kids getting landlines at home. We haven't had a landline in my house in I can't even tell you how long. But seeing these parents about my age being teleported back to their own childhoods, a simpler time before screens, was really powerful. And as for the kids, they sat and had conversations with their grandparents without multitasking or being distracted by a screen. I thought this was a great way to have kids stay in touch with family members and friends without getting sucked into the smartphone era too young. Of course, you need other people close by to hop on board as well if this is something that's going to work. Perhaps most important, I realized, these relics can be a great conversation starter with your children. You can talk about what it really means to be connected in this day and age. Things have changed a lot. I'm Dr. Sanjay Gupta, helping you live a better life.
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14: 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The odds of him going on to fascinate millions with his talent? 1 in 260,000. 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But every driver seeks the pinnacle of their achievements. The odds of him winning both the Daytona 500 and the Brickyard 400 in the same year? 1 in 195 million. The odds of a child being diagnosed with autism? 1
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Hi, hello, and what's up, everyone? It's Hannah on the number one hit music station. Happy Thirsty Thursday! What's your sweet treat, drinky drink of the day? Mine? A little daydream refresher from Dunkin'. I know, changing it up on you guys. You weren't expecting that. You were expecting coffee or matcha. But no, I wanted to surprise you today. It's like literally the perfect pink drink. It's literally me if I was a drink. C96.

0: Lonnie and JoJo with Folded on Z96. And wait, who just said that the Sweet Bids auction is almost over? Hold on. If you don't know what I'm talking about, let me fill you in really quick. 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
12: The training in the Air Force Reserve is second to none. 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
0: You know, I love checking up on my weather app and seeing the temperature start with an 8. Yeah, we need that all year round. A cloudy and humid day on the Emerald Coast. Fort Walton Beach, our high today will be 80 degrees. And Crestview, our high is 88 degrees today. Enjoy your day and be safe out there at the beaches.

It's Z96 and Drake is back by releasing three surprise albums all on the same day. Drake is now projected to become the first artist in history to simultaneously debut three albums in the top three in the U.S. That's nuts.

6, and okay, seriously, I got a bone to pick with my For You page. Why is everyone posting about their marathons, triathlons, quadruple-thons, whatever kind of thon you're doing out there? I don't want to see it at 5 a.m. And we got the perfect event coming up for all the slackers like me in the world. I'll tell you the deets after this.

0: a new song by Teddy Swims on Z96 called Mr. Know-It-All. And I feel like these people on my For You page are acting like a Mr. and Mrs. Know-It-All by being out there on their triathlons at 5 in the morning. Well, hey, I like to sleep in and get my little sweet treat drinky drink, which means this is the perfect event for all the people like me in the world. Z96 and the Boathouse Oyster Bar are teaming up for their 9th annual East Pass Slacker Half K, which is specifically for those underachievers who like a cold beer and the shortest walk possible, aka me. All proceeds will benefit charity, and this is the perfect way to kick off Memorial Day weekend. Hayden will be there live from 10 a.m. to noon this Saturday at the Boathouse Oyster Bar. $30 in advance and $35 at the door. And you'll get a sweet participation medal, a t-shirt, 2 free drink tickets, and more. If you're ready to kick off Memorial Day weekend by being a slacker, well, this is the perfect event to do so at the Boathouse Oyster Bar.
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3: I don't know. They just, it's like blink or something.
4: I have a cousin who's like that. 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
3: Yeah.
4: Really weird.
3: I'm sorry for that.
4: Yeah. 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
4: A cloudy day on the Emerald Coast. 80 degrees will be our high today in Fort Walton Beach and 88 in Crestview. Taking a look at tomorrow's forecast to kick off our weekend, 85% chance of rain with a high of 80 degrees.

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0: Tame Impala and Jenny with Dracula, a new song on Z96, and it looks like new music is the theme for us today, because Love Island Season 7 breakout star Hoda is releasing her very first debut single at midnight. It's called Bad Girls, and the cover art for this is stunning. I mean, did we expect anything less from Hoda? What do you think? I feel like this song is either going to be a hit or a flop, and there's no in between. What do you guys think? All this is coming out after we just learned that Hoda and her boyfriend, Lewis Russell, who was on Too Hot to Handle, Perfect Match, Netflix reality shows, they just broke up and now we're getting a new song. What do you think the vibe's gonna be? Man, I don't know. I guess we'll see at midnight. It's Z96.
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11: A better life with Dr. Sanjay Gupta.
12: So-called superagers, they are an enviable segment of the population. People who are older than 80, whose brains function like someone a fraction of their age. It's true, a lot of these people have genetics on their side, but more and more research is bearing out the idea that people who practice good brain health also slow their cognitive decline. Dr. Richard Isaacson, a pioneer in the Alzheimer's space, told us that, quote, his studies have found lifestyle changes including diet, exercise, reducing stress and optimizing sleep, along with managing vascular risk factors with certain medications, can actually help grow brain areas and also reduce telltale signs of Alzheimer's, such as tau tangles and amyloid plaques. What else helps? Staying social, surrounding yourself with family and friends, and maybe even volunteering for a real sense of purpose. I'm Dr. Sanjay Gupta, helping you live a better life.
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2: Must-haves. I travel, I don't know, I was probably in 30 countries this year or last year. Carry-on. Everyone's like, oh, socks and underwear. Obviously socks and underwear, but you can buy that anywhere, so that's crazy. Travel with stuff you can't get outside of the U.S. Like, every singer's worst nightmare is heartburn or acid reflux, so I have, like, the really nice-tasting gummy Tums that taste like candy. I always have Tums on me and Pepcid, a sleep mask, any pharmaceuticals that are, like, prescription that you need. So for me, it's like, if I need steroids, I have to travel with them in case I don't want to cancel a show and I'm, like, almost able to sing but not quite. That's when you, unfortunately, might need a steroid. Sometimes you need sleeping pills, but you have to be careful with all that stuff and just, like, chill. I like to use over-the-counter Walgreens generic stuff if I need to sleep, like melatonin and, you know, the safe, non-toxic stuff. And then headphones, for sure, and then backup headphones, and then chargers. Those are the absolute musts.

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A cloudy and humid afternoon ahead on the Emerald Coast. 80 degrees will be our high today in Fort Walton Beach and 88 in Crestview. Taking a look at tomorrow's forecast, Friday, an 85% chance of rain with a high of 80 degrees.

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0: Sienna Sparrow on Z96 and a big weekend coming up with a lot of events. 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All proceeds will benefit charity, and it's the perfect way to kick off Memorial Day weekend. I wish I could be there too, but this weekend is my fiance and I's 3-year anniversary, so we decided to go on a mini little vacation. And don't worry, I'll definitely spill all the tea on Tuesday.
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12: A boy born in Joplin, Missouri was fascinated by anything with wheels and a motor. The odds of him going on to fascinate millions with his talent? 1 in 260,000. The odds of this born racer having 157 career top 10 finishes in NASCAR? 1 in 125 billion. But every driver seeks the pinnacle of their achievements. 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The odds of a child being diagnosed with autism? 1 in 68. 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

C96, Zara Larsson. It's The Ride Home. I'm Hayden. It's one thing to be nominated for all the awards like Megan Maroney was. It's another thing to actually take home the trophies. And Ella Langley swept the ACMs. Two awards for this song. It's Choosin' Texas on C96.

0: Getting down to the wire on our sweet bids auction. It's Z96, the ride home. I'm Hayden. Hilton Garden Inn, Orange Beach. Got a lot of bids on that one. The most bids on double fun pontoon rentals. And we got plenty of them. So more bids. Go ahead. Get them in at the last second. This is 4 o'clock today deadline. Access Sun Control, Window Tint, Joey the Jeweler. 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MVMT Institute of Massage Therapy. Who doesn't want a massage? Glow Health and Wellness. Also, and here's some sleepers that you could get a great deal on at the last minute. 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
2: A better life with Dr. Sanjay Gupta.
3: Sometimes you can tell a lot about what someone wants to do offline by looking at what they do online. Let me tell you about Pinterest's first parenting trend report. Pinterest is a huge platform. They have 600 million monthly users, 80 billion searches per month. The report found a shift from the iPad kid era to now, when parents are actually more interested in real-world adventures and hands-on activities. The global trends and insights lead at Pinterest told us families are thoughtfully designing childhoods rooted in creativity, intention, and meaningful experiences. One psychologist we spoke to said he sees this as a reflection of parents' desire to build core capacities in their children: resilience, curiosity, self-regulation, empathy. These things don't grow automatically, but are built through lived experience. I'm Dr. Sanjay Gupta, helping you live a better life.
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7: 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The odds of him going on to fascinate millions with his talent? 1 in 260,000. The odds of this born racer having 157 career top 10 finishes in NASCAR? 1 in 125 billion. But every driver seeks the pinnacle of their achievements. 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The odds of a child being diagnosed with autism? 1 in 68. 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
1: 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Only Anne Hathaway is the holdout. She's like, do we really need it? I don't know. We needed this song on the 2 soundtrack. Lady Gaga and Doechii, it's Runway. 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

0: Z96, it's The Ride Home. I'm Hayden, and we might need a fact checker on this one. Let's dive into music news and break down the Drake rumor. He dropped $365,000 on a piece of Michael Jackson memorabilia, specifically MJ's underwear. I don't know. That's what the internet says. File it under I Have Questions. BTS returning to the American Music Awards stage. They're nominated for 3 honors. That show taking place in Vegas soon, hosted by Queen Latifah. Harry Styles and Zoe Kravitz planning a small private wedding in the UK around Christmas time. Close friends and family. And then maybe a second ceremony in New York. And Ariana Grande now has 45 platinum singles, which puts her alongside Beyonce, Rihanna, and Taylor Swift as one of the top-selling female artists of all time. I'm Hayden, and that's music news.
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11: Getting your heart broken can be really rough. It'll happen to most of us at some point in our lives. It's not just an emotional experience, it's a physical one too. Often described as getting the wind knocked out of you, a knot in your stomach, trouble sleeping. I recently spoke about this with Dr. Yoram Yovil, a psychiatrist and neuroscientist. He was on my podcast, Chasing Life. Now, he told me heartbreak doesn't have to last forever. And while your inclination might be to withdraw, isolate, and shut down, it's often the opposite of what supports healing. One of the things that helps us the most is reconnecting to other people you love. And the reverse is also true, he said. If someone you care about is struggling, don't give up on them. You hold the power to comfort loved ones that are in deep physical or emotional distress. I'm Dr. Sanjay Gupta, helping you live a better life.
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0: Z96 Kehlani featuring JoJo on the remix of Folded. I'm sure there's a life lesson in there somewhere. 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

Title track from the new album, Zara Larsson, really taking off now. She's been around a while, but this, I think that's her breakthrough right there. Hey, it's Hayden. 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

It's kind of cliche, but this really is a window of opportunity. If you're looking to buy big stuff, now is the time. Memorial Day weekend. Furniture, appliances, outdoor gear. 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It's Alex Warren, Z96.

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It's the 9th annual East Pass Slacker 0.5K. That's a half K, not really a race at all, but a lot of fun. And it's great. It's for charity. We'll see you Saturday. Boathouse Oyster Bar. 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
1: Hi, I'm Ryan Tedder with OneRepublic, and this is our new song, Need Your Love. It's your music plus.
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1: We keep the relationship in the band strong with humor. We've been a band together 18, 19 years. That's longer than most people's marriages. Not to be dark, but I'm just being real, especially in America. You know what I mean? It's longer than most businesses. It's longer than, definitely longer than most bands. I'm just trying to, you know, ever since Tom Brady started, I've just been watching. I'll be like, if you know what? I got to last longer than him. This guy is never going to retire. I somehow had to figure out how to have enough juice to outlast Tom Brady. I've done it, but, you know, I didn't play college ball. So I added 4 years to it, and I'm still going. And I'm not going to stop till I've outlasted Tom Brady. And then I'll retire after he does. But honestly, jokes and dinners. Like, go laugh a lot, have dinners together once a week. Don't do drugs, stay clean. That's how we stay together as a band.

0: 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Need Your Love. 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
0: plus.
1: 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We'll send you to see Post Malone and Jelly Roll. 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You've got all these keywords. You just have to text them in for a chance to win. Post Malone and Jelly Roll. It's the Big A Stadium Tour, and it's two superstars, one giant moment. 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
9: A better life with Dr. Sanjay Gupta.
10: We are finally starting to learn more things we can do to keep our brains sharp as we age. A lot of people think crossword puzzles or Sudoku might do the trick, but the science doesn't really bear that out. What one recent study found, though, was that a certain type of brain training seems to have a significant impact on cognition as we get older. It wasn't memory or even problem-solving tasks that moved the needle. It was an interactive computerized game that tested the ability to recognize two separate images in faster and faster sequences. It's what we call a task of divided attention, in which you don't have a conscious strategy on how to improve. That's according to the study's lead author. You're just trying to do the best you can to figure out how to divide your attention. Now, the game in this study was called Double Decision. If you want to find it and try it out yourself. I'm Dr. Sanjay Gupta, helping you live a better life.
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1: Graduation tonight, 7 o'clock in Niceville, 7:30 for Choctaw. It'll be about 79 degrees at 7:30-ish. Sunset is 7:37, by the way. Nice night. Showers later on, but don't worry. It's after midnight. 40% chance of rain overnight, low in the mid-70s. Scattered showers and thunderstorms again, 40% tomorrow afternoon with a high around 80. Right now, 87 in Crestview, 82 on the coast.

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Tomorrow night, Crestview, 7 o'clock. 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

0: Teddy Swims, Mr. Know-It-All. I don't know anything about the crash. I watched it, and I'm still like, is she a psychopath and a sociopath? Is that possible? Can you be both? You know who I'm talking about? Mackenzie Schirilla. Have you watched The Crash on Netflix? Well, a former inmate pushing back on the documentary, saying that, you know, she was being portrayed as remorseful, and that is not at all how she behaved in prison. They said she acts like a mean girl. She's confident, polished, treats herself like a celebrity among the other inmates. Also said that she had hickeys all the time. I'm Hayden, and that's The Buzz.
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15: When it comes to the myriad reasons people don't get enough exercise, psychologist Diana Hill has heard them all. 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

The first two albums, Sour and Guts. Pretty simple titles to the album. The new album, You Look Pretty Sad for a Girl So in Love. It drops on June 12th. Here's Olivia Rodrigo, Drop Dead, Z96.

0: Olivia Rodrigo and Drop Dead, the new album, June 12th. You look pretty sad for a girl so in love. Hey, if you're sad, this will cheer you up. Who knew slacking could be so fun? Boathouse Oyster Bar and Z96 for the 9th annual East Pass Slacker Half K. I'm going to go live this Saturday morning from 10 until noon. It's all for the underachievers. You want a cold beer early in the morning? Shortest walk possible? It's a lot of fun, and it benefits charity. A great way to kick off that three-day weekend. Come hang with us, Boathouse Oyster Bar. And again, 10 a.m. start. I'll be live this Saturday on Z96.
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11: We are finally starting to learn more things we can do to keep our brains sharp as we age. A lot of people think crossword puzzles or Sudoku might do the trick, but the science doesn't really bear that out. What one recent study found, though, was that a certain type of brain training seems to have a significant impact on cognition as we get older. It wasn't memory or even problem-solving tasks that moved the needle. It was an interactive computerized game that tested the ability to recognize two separate images in faster and faster sequences. It's what we call a task of divided attention, in which you don't have a conscious strategy on how to improve. That's according to the study's lead author. You're just trying to do the best you can to figure out how to divide your attention. Now, the game in this study was called Double Decision. If you want to find it and try it out yourself. I'm Dr. Sanjay Gupta, helping you live a better life.
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15: Should be nice for graduation tonight. You've got Niceville start time 7 o'clock, Choctaw 7:30. You definitely want to get there early. Sunset is 7:37. Should be around 79 degrees. Showers not till after midnight, so don't worry about that. It's a 40% chance overnight, low mid-70s, and some scattered showers and thunderstorms tomorrow afternoon with a high around 80. 85 now inland, 80 on the beaches.

Is it disgusting? Is it weird? Is it nothing? It's a nothing burger. All right. Guys who have a mustache touch that mustache an average of 760 times a day. Shout out to Destin Fire Rescue, by the way.

So there's a book by Tony Schwartz called Be Excellent at Anything. Very interesting about management research. They've discovered that performance reviews do not improve

Two more graduations tonight in Okaloosa County. Two more tomorrow. Details on the way. New one from Bieber. It's off Swag 2. Here's Speed Demon. Z93.

0: Justin Bieber on Z96. It's the ride home. It's Hayden and a nice evening for a graduation. Cloudy, about 79 at 7 o'clock tonight. That's start time for Niceville graduation, 7:30 at Joe Etheridge Stadium for Choctaw's graduation tonight. 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
18: A better life with Dr. Sanjay Gupta.
19: We are finally starting to learn more things we can do to keep our brains sharp as we age. A lot of people think crossword puzzles or Sudoku might do the trick, but the science doesn't really bear that out. What one recent study found, though, was that a certain type of brain training seems to have a significant impact on cognition as we get older. It wasn't memory or even problem-solving tasks that moved the needle. It was an interactive computerized game that tested the ability to recognize two separate images in faster and faster sequences. It's what we call a task of divided attention, in which you don't have a conscious strategy on how to improve. That's according to the study's lead author. You're just trying to do the best you can to figure out how to divide your attention. Now, the game in this study was called Double Decision. If you want to find it and try it out yourself. I'm Dr. Sanjay Gupta, helping you live a better life.
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1: We've heard about side hustles that include flipping homes, finding and reselling vintage items, or even buying storage units without knowing what's in them. But this one's a new one. Apparently, the new side hustle is dumpster diving at college campuses.
2: I'm curious to know what these college students are finding because I do follow a couple of people on TikTok that do great dives. I like the beauty supply store, and I'm like, oh, sis, I'm going to need to buy that off you.
1: Yeah, there's an article about a couple of friends who go dumpster diving around college campuses. They have found valuable furniture, clothing, electronics, and appliances. I mean, and these are things that they've only had in their dorms for less than a year, so they're usually in pretty good shape.
2: I can't imagine people even getting rid of that stuff, but that could make a hell of a side hustle because I know when I was in college, we were looking for all the free meals, all the free food, and I'm like, wow, you could be setting up shop on eBay out the dorm.
1: Yeah, the friends say they make a good living doing it, and they've even funded vacations by finding, organizing, and cleaning trash, then reselling it. They do say the richer universities, they really don't want to move their stuff out, so they'll just get rid of it. The Harvards and, you know, the ones that are costing a lot of money to go, they're just like, eh, we'll just toss it.
2: Honestly, that's pretty epic.
1: And one of them said, every day is like Christmas morning. This is a really fun hobby that's definitely changed our lives. It feels good to know that we've saved something, given it a second life for people who really need it.
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0: It's Nightly with Jade and Tyler in chat. You ever scrolled down so deeply on somebody's page that you're like, oh my God, not only am I seeing his life and his whole extended family as I'm clicking through their pages as well, but he's got some pictures of his exes on here. I always find that so funny because the first thing I do in a breakup is delete everything. I don't want anything in our digital footprint because then it's harder to get over you.
1: Yes, yeah, I'm the same way too. I'm like, you're out, picture's gone, video's gone. And we're not alone. On Reddit, am I an a-hole thread? A woman asked if she'd be one for asking her husband's ex to take down a photo of them from years ago at a wedding together, all dressed up, looking fine.
0: Why the hell does she still have that up? You're definitely not the a-hole, because that's your husband, not even your boyfriend. That's crazy.
1: Yeah, she said they were together for 5 years, and she asked always on Instagram. So that leads me to believe, is there a statute of limitations to asking an ex to take down a photo of you two from Instagram?
0: I feel like anything after, I don't know, 2 years might be weird. The whole thing is honestly weird to me. If an ex reached out and said he had to remove it, that's what I'm wondering. Like, is the girl who has the picture up just petty AF? Because come on, you know what you're doing.
1: Yeah, that's a tough sell. But I would definitely, if my girlfriend ever asked me to take a picture down of, you know, somebody I dated, not even in a relationship with, I would.
0: Sorry, forgot about that. Meant to delete it.
1: You know, Instagram can be getting a lot of couples in trouble, especially, you know, remember back in the day where on your feed and all over, it was public knowledge on what posts you liked and who you liked and when you liked it, the thirst trap, they would let everybody know.
0: Tyler, the way that girls were refreshing that tab, who at Instagram pitched that idea? You were just starting mess and you know it.
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